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0: Picturing that ice crystal action coming off the skates. 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